one God, one name, and is worthy of all our praise. Come on and help me praise him. Yeah.

Thank you, Jesus. Thank you, Jesus. Jesus, I love you so much. I love you more than anything.

Good evening. This is Charlene Lewis for the 6 o'clock news. Today, June 25th, 1962, the Supreme Court has ruled that school prayer and Bible reading will cease in all public school systems. It is now official. God has been removed from the classroom in the United States of America.